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0: Avenue, foreign odor, ladder 22, cross of McDowell Avenue and Charlotte Road, 2149 Sedan Avenue, foreign odor, ladder 22, respond on 10 Bravo.

Somehow, some way, we ended up on this shooting on Wedgwood. We transported our last run on White Thorn. You can copy.

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9 EMS 1, Medic 22, Rescue 3, Highland Medical Center, 1990 Carmen Avenue, Room 320B, Unconscious Person, off of Frank Road and Park Road, Medic 22, Rescue 3, Highland Medical Center, 1990 Carmen Avenue, Room 320B, Unconscious Person, Response of 9 EMS 1. 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
1: Re fire ground, 2047 Rathmere Avenue, report of a fire, engine 13, engine 16, engine 9, ladder 13, ladder 1, medic 1, rescue 16, battalion 3, battalion 1, cross of East 22nd Avenue and East 26th Avenue, 2047 Rathmere Avenue, report of a fire, engine 13, engine 16, engine 9. Ladder 13, Ladder 1, Medic 1, Rescue 16, Battalion 3, Battalion 1, respond on Battalion 3 IC, operate on Battalion 3 fire ground.
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0: 459 Greenlawn Avenue. Person down. 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
1: And Eric, we just need your tick up here, second floor. 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

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Ladder 29. Rescue 16. Engine 6. 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Auto accident. Possible entrapment. Ladder 29. Rescue 16. Engine 6. Medic 6. EMS 12. RF 10. 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Possible entrapment. Respond on Battalion 2 IC. 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Respond on 9 EMS 1. Engine 32. 3559 Spring Oak Lane. 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

0: 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Thanks.
1: Yeah, the person down with a homeless person. Standing on the corner waving at people.
2: That's received.
3: 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Injured person, we found on 9 EMS 1. We found on 9 EMS 1, Medic 27, Walmart. 7730 Sawmill Road, Medic 1, cross of Summer Drive and Emerald Parkway, Medic 27, Walmart, 7730 Sawmill Road, Medic 1, respond on 9 EMS 1.

0: 5 inches, Mark.
1: Perfect.
0: 5 inches would be on the same two-story multifamily dwelling. Nothing showing. We do have a waiver. We'll be out for skating. Time for 911 command.
1: Rescue 592, you're on the scene, two-story. Nothing showing. You have waivers out front. Say, I'll have command. 20 minutes.

0: apparently the person that's called was a 14-year-old boy. His mom was just sleeping in her car. She appeared to be fine.
1: All right, sorry about that. Did you have her call her son? I was so worried.
0: Yeah, he was in the car. She didn't appear to be sleeping. She did say she was homeless, so she didn't want to lose her kid. So we'll chalk it up as just sleeping in the car for now.
1: Thanks, man.
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1: Cross of McDuffie Road and Hamilton Avenue. Engine 16, EMS 13, 1245 Sandlin Avenue. Possible DOA. Respond on IEMS 1.
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1: 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Cross of East Whittier Street and East Columbus Street, 1049 Berkeley Road. 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Ladder 15. Respond on 10 Alpha. Respond on 9 EMS 1. Engine 6. East Dublin Randall Road and Carl Road. Person down. Engine 6. East Dublin Randall Road and Carl Road. Person down. Respond on 9 EMS 1. Respond on 9 EMS 1. Medic 192. Engine 192. 1507 Van Elm Street. 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Engine 192. 1507 Van Elm Street. Possible CVA. Respond on 9 EMS 1.

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3: 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Respond on 9 EMS 1. Respond on 9 EMS 1, ES 10, 1245 Sandlin Avenue, Hazard VOA, cross off McDuffie Road and Hamilton Avenue, EMS 10, 1245 Sandlin Avenue, Hazard VOA. Respond on 9 EMS 1. Respond on 9 EMS 1, EMS 10, Ohio Health Rehabilitation Hospital, 1087 Denison Avenue, Hill Prison, cross off Aston Row Lane and West 3rd Avenue, EMS 10, Ohio Health Rehabilitation Hospital, 1087 Denison Avenue, Hill Prison, respond on 9 EMS 1. Respond on 9 extrication. Medic 806, engine 13, ramp from I-71 northbound to Polaris Parkway, camp. Vehicle accident. Medic 806, engine 13, ramp from I-71 northbound to Polaris Parkway, ramp. Vehicle accident. Respond on 9 extrication.

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1: Can you add me to the auto accident? 71 North on Polaris Parkway.
0: That's affirmative. Thank you.

0: Icon 9 extrication. Rescue 16. Ramp from I-71 northbound to Polaris Parkway. Ramp. Vehicle accident. Rescue 16. Ramp from I-71 northbound to Polaris Parkway. Ramp. Vehicle accident. Respond 9 extrication.
1: Sir, you say just cancel the rescue?
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0: respond on 9EMS1, Matter 26, Medic 30, 5410, Silverstone Way, ill person, cross of Silver Birch Lane and Silvercrest Lane, Matter 26, Medic 30, 5410, Silverstone Way, ill person, respond on 9EMS1. 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
1: Yes, sir. We just came upon a run at Greenlawn and 71 exit ramp. Can you send some medic, please, for an ill person?
2: Is that on the ramp going north or south?
1: We are on Green Lawn, just below 71 at the bridge.
2: Gotcha.

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1: No, we need our medic, please.
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1: Oh, yes, tie Engine 3 up.
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0: Respond on 9 EMS 1, Medic 3, Greenlawn Avenue at I-71, ill person. Cross of ramp from Greenlawn Avenue to I-71 southbound ramp and ramp from I-71 northbound to Greenlawn Avenue ramp. Medic 3, Greenlawn Avenue at I-71, ill person. Respond on 9 EMS 1.
1: I don't know if it's a different move, I'll take their car, but...
2: 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We'll see now. 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
1: Meeting 4301, Line Road North, Apartment 102A, difficulty breathing, cross of Georgesville Road and Crevice, Maine. Manic Valve, Engine 192, 4301, Climb Road North, Apartment 102A, difficulty breathing, respond on 9EFF1. Respond on 10 Bravo, Engine 25, 1754 West 3rd Avenue, carbon monoxide alarm, cross of Westwood Avenue and Elmwood Avenue. Engine 25, 1754 West 3rd Avenue, carbon monoxide alarm, respond on 10 Bravo.

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1: 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Operate on net fireground 119 North Center Street. Elevator emergency. 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Elevator emergency. 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Operate on Met Fire Ground 1. 20, 48 hours.

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Cross Street, Exeter Road, and Antwerp Road. Respond on Mech EMS 1, 20, 51 hours.

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Respond on 9 EMS 1.

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72 ladder 72 4280 Canmore Road, unconscious person. Net 72 Alley 72 ladder 72 4280 Canmore Road, unconscious person, cross street of Sheringham Road, respond on Northwest EMS 1.

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1: 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Pattern. Sergeant one, medic, be advised. 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
2: Responder 9 EMS 63 Avenue and South Champion Avenue, just Babe, Medic 14, Engine 14, Rebus Avenue and South Champion Avenue. Chest pain. Respond on 9 EMS 1. Respond on 10 Alpha, 25 East Norwich Avenue. Fire alarm A. Engine 13, ladder 13. Cross of North Pearl Street and North High Street. 25 East Norwich Avenue. Fire alarm A. Engine 13, ladder 13, respond on 10 Alpha,

0: 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Police story multifamily apartments, nothing to do. We'll be investigating.
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Rebond, Rock, Column, Medic, 172, Eldorado, Viola Downs, 6000, South High Street, injured in ball, cross of London Broforth Road and Westell Road, Medic, 172, Eldorado, Viola Downs, 6000, South High Street, injured in ball, respond on the IEMS 1.

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Barn on 10 Bravo, engine 3, I-270 northbound at Roberts Road, wires down, cross off, crossover I-270, and ramp from Roberts Road to I-270 northbound ramp, engine 30, I-270 northbound at Roberts Road, wires down, respond on 10 Bravo.

Medic 1 for Medic 111 at the new 111 360 County line for the West from 248 at the landing. Overson, Medic 111 for 360 County line Road West from 248 at the landings on an L3 West of all the special 111.

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0: 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Diabetic emergency. 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

0: 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Medic 823, 1615, Elaine Road. Vehicle accident. Medic 823, 1615, Elaine Road. Vehicle accident. Respond on 9 extrication.
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Rescue 81, Ladder 81, Battalion 80, Quint 84, 5471, Toyota Darby Road, Arista Recovery, Fire Alarm. Toyota Cemetery Road, respond on Northwest 5 Round 1.

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1: Yes, sir, we're going to need a power company out here on 270 Robert. It's right over on the freeway ramp, on the bridge, going over on Robert Road, over 270. We've got a traffic license taken out. Pretty sure we're going to take that at top. CD's going to be

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1: Copy. 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

0: where utility's been notified, there is no ETA. 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
0: That's your seat.
2: On southbound ramp, engine 33, I-71 southbound at mile marker 121. Accident crash detector. Respond on 9 extrication.

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0: I'm EMS 1, Medic 183, 5129 Holbrook Drive, Caesar, cross of Lindora Place and Denmark Road, Medic 183, 5129 Holbrook Drive, Caesar, respond at 9 EMS 1.

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Medic 32, 33, 92, Wellman Place. 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Cross of Rory Drive and Bates Circle. Medic 32, 33, 92, Wellman Place. Apartment 208. Injured in fall. Respond on 9 EMS 1. 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Ladder 5. 7123 Palooza Drive. Carbon monoxide alarm. 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Ladder 5. 7123 Palooza Drive. Carbon monoxide alarm. 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
2: 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Person down, Medic 7, Summit Street and East 11th Avenue. 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

Nissan Hunt 9ERS 1, Medic 8, Plus 3, 4257 Eastland Square Drive, Raptor, cross of Dead End, and South Hamilton Road, Medic 8, 4257 Eastland Square Drive, Raptor, respond on 9ERS 1. Respond on 9ERS 1, Medic 24, 4872 Northtown Boulevard, injured in fall, cross of Edmonton Road and Brittany Road, Medic 24, 4872 Northtown Boulevard, injured in fall, respond on 9ERS 1.

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1: Take him with us and have him secure his gun.

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Medic 31, Engine 192, 3999 Clyde Road, Apartment 202, injured in fall, respond on 9ELS1. Respond on 9ELS1, Engine 13, Indianola Avenue and Tibet Road, person down, Engine 13. Indianola Avenue and Tibet Road. Person down. Respond on 9ELS1.

0: 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Medic 806. 3142. Jetstream 5. Ill person. Cross of Fancy Breeze Lane and Prosperity Lane. Medic 806. 3142. Jetstream Drive. Ill person. Respond on 9 EMS 1. Respond on 9 EMS 1. Medic 19. Indianola Avenue and Tibet Road. Person down. Medic 19. Indianola Avenue and Tibet Road. Person down. Respond on 9 EMS 1.
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Medic 18, 41 East 9th Avenue. 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Medic 18, 41 East 9th Avenue. Instagram assault. 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
1: Six six 37 52 Aaron Woods Boulevard, Steel Prison. Respond on 9 EMS 1. Respond on 9 extrication. Medic 3, engine 3. Ramp from State Route 104 to I-71 southbound ramp. Vehicle accident. Medic 3, engine 3. Ramp from State Route 104 to I-71 southbound ramp. Vehicle accident. Response on 9 extrication. Response on 9 ES 1. 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Ill prison. Respond on 9 EMS 1.

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Attic 8-17. Engine 17. EMF 15. 925 Midland Avenue. Setting. U staging. Cross of Dartmoor Road and Whitehead Road. Medic 8-17. Engine 17. EMF 15. 925 Midland Avenue. Status, you staging. Respond 9 police fire.

0: 3 from Columbus Fire.
1: 3 go.
0: Yes, sir. CPD states that they've got two units clearing up, and it should have been dispatched, or this is the next one to be dispatched. It should be here shortly in the next few minutes.
1: Copy that. We are relocating the cars to make traffic flow a little bit better here. Can you let them know that both of the cars are going to be at the Marathon gas station there across from the 104 exit 71?
0: Marathon exit. Message received.

on 9EMS1, Medic 29, 4973, Plessy Port, Interprison, cross of Cherry Bottom Road and Grant Circle, Medic 29. 4973 Clancy Court, injured person, respond on 9EMS1. 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

Manic 141, 7751 Lantana Avenue, injured in fall. Medic 141, 7751 Lantana Avenue, injured in fall. Cross Street, Pansy Street, and Chickweed Street. Respond on deck, either 1, 22, 07 hours.

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0: 6815 DFW, 1757 East Livingston Avenue, injured in fall, cross of Mullen Avenue and Rose Avenue. Medic 815 DFW, 1757 East Livingston Avenue, injured in fall, respond on 9 EMS 1.
1: Let's go to the

1631 Lowthorne Avenue, carbon monoxide alarm, cross of Jasmine Street and Taylor Avenue, letter 8. 1531 Lowthorne Avenue, carbon monoxide alarm, respond or 10 Bravo.

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Medic 22-2930 South High Street. Here's the results. Respond on 9 Police Fire.

0: 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So do SD.
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Injured from assault. Medic 141, Battalion 141, 8140 Royal Elm Drive. Injured from assault. Cross Street, Beardsley Avenue, and North Wagoner Road, Jefferson Mara. Respond on next CMS work. 22, 35 hours.

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1: 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He was made by someone who doesn't know who did it. And it's unknown if that person is still there.
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2: North High Street, shooting, new staging, cross of West 3rd Avenue and West 4th Avenue, Medic 7, Engine 7, EMS 10, Lux 23, 1079 North High Street, shooting, new staging, respond on 9 police fire,

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Respond on 9 Police Fire, Medic 17, Engine 17, EMS 15, 2920 Levisa Drive, Apartment H, Shooting, Youth Staging, cross of North Peg Avenue and Catalina Court, Medic 17, Engine 17, EMS 15, 2920 Levisa Drive, Apartment H, Shooting, Youth Staging, respond on 9 Police Fire.

4, Matter, 131, Medic, 131, Battalion, 131, I-270, southbound. Vehicle accident, high speed intrepid. Rescue, 134, Ladder, 131, Medic, 131, Battalion, 131, I-270, southbound. Vehicle accident, high speed intrepid. Cross of, ramp, Hamilton Road, north, 2, I-270, southbound. Respond on VEC EMS 2, 22:40 hours.

0: And she has to stay though and stay here with this stuff. 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And he needs to be armed.
1: Yeah.

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1: Chapel Street and West Street Street, Annex 2, Peninsula Apartment, 111 Bell Street, Apartment 261, Hillhurst. Respond at 9 ELS 1. Respond at 9 ELS 1, Annex 32, Engine 22, 26, Ship Mill, Apartment 105. Woman in labor, cross up Cotton Mill and South High Street, Medic 22, Engine 22, 26, Shipville, Apartment 105, woman in labor, respond on 9 EMS 1.

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2: 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We have water down. It's 3% of about 7 cars in this parking lot. If you have CPD on the scene, this is an AD pole. Let me know when you're ready for my squad holder. 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
0: 7-5-3-0-6-6. 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

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Peter. Medic 131, 344 Ohio Drive. Caesar. Off Street, Worman Drive, and Lincroft Drive. Respond on Met EMS 1, 2253 hours. On 9 EMS 1, Medic 173, Engine 171, EMS 11, Sciota Retirement Community, 433 Obetz Road, Room 330, Cardiac Arrest, Cross of Rosalind Drive and Parsons Avenue, Medic 173, Engine 171, EMS 11, Sciota Retirement Community, 433 Obetz Road, Room 330, Cardiac Arrest, Respond on 9 EMS 1.

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0: 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I misunderstood my paramedic. 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Have an arrest time, please.
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Respond on 9 EMS-1.

and 5-2-4 McNaughton Place Lane, injured in fall, cross off McNaughton Road. 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

Java, room 143, difficulty breathing, cross up Panavo Avenue and Lilian Circle, EMS 12, 5757 Underwood Drive, room 143, difficulty breathing, respond on EMS 1. 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

0: Yes, sir. CP stated that they needed a medic for the suspect. He has an injured hand. Did you want to be added to this?
1: Go ahead and keep me off of it. Just send in the medic.
0: After received.
2: Nine extrication. Medic 14, engine 3, I-71 northbound at mile marker 104. Vehicle accident. Medic 14, engine 3, I-71 northbound at mile marker 104. Vehicle accident. Respond on 9 extrication. Respond on 9 police fire. Medic 51. 2920 Larissa Drive, Apartment H, Shooting, Youth Staging, Cross of North Peg Avenue and Catalina Court. Medic 51, 2920 Larissa Drive, Apartment H, Shooting, Youth Staging, Respond on 9 Police Fire. Respond on 9 EMS 1. Medic 1, Engine 2, McDonald's, 381 East Main Street, Chest Page, Cross of South Grant Avenue and Marshall Passage. Medic 1, Engine 2, McDonald's, 381 East Main Street, Chest Page, respond on my EMS 1.

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0: We don't need a stage, correct?
1: 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What was that?
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respond on 9 ENS 1, Medic 51, RD, 1553, West Broad Street, ill person, cross of ramp from I-70 westbound to Broad Street, ramp, and Schultz Avenue, Medic 51, RD, 1553, West Broad Street, ill person, respond on 9 ENS 1.

Avenue and Union Avenue, Munich 25, 453 Helen Street, Hennig. Respond on line ELS 1. Respond on 10 Bravo, 590 Berkeley Road, Warren Hour, Engine 15, Cross of Cold Street and East Fulton Street, 590 Berkeley Road, Warren Hour, Engine 15. 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

0: turned around and streamed down. We haven't been able to find anything, but it looks like Jackson is right ahead of us with their lights on. So this might be a duplicate. We'll let you know as soon as we do.
1: Big 14, I should see. 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

0: 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Respond on 9 EMS 1, NN 192, 1946, Hidden Gate, personal assist, cross of Alkire Road and Alkire Meadow, engine 192, 1946, Hidden Gate, personal assist, respond on 9 EMS 1.
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Diabetic emergency. Respond on 9 EMS 1.

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1: And you can go ahead.
0: Flying vehicle of the occupant who is targeting PPLC. This was after an attempted break-in. The unit followed and the door kicked in on the second floor.
1: It's still 590 Berkeley Road, second floor.
0: Yes, 590 Berkeley Road, second floor.
1: Had another person talking to me. Can you repeat that message?
0: Yes, sir. It should be 590 Berkeley Road, second floor. Could be a two-story delta.
1: Okay, I'll let CPD know. I'll give him a call.
0: Okay, thank you, sir.

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Ill person. Medic 162-7774 Nanobots Lane North. Ill person. Cross Street Nanobots Lane South and Nanobots Lane. Respond on next 1:23:30 hours.

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1: Jingo.
2: Yes, sir. If you just want to ask for CCD, question points and followers on the third floor, I want to see if you can get the consultants and get the
1: other on the house. 15, you said third floor. Do you know what her name is?
2: I mean, that's what you want to say.

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1: All right, that's the decision. 25 cancel.

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0: Okay, I'll let her know.

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1: It's on the freeway, Ross, under the ramp. 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It's a red car out there.
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Difficulty breathing. 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Difficulty breathing. Cross Street, I-270 northbound ramp and I-270 northbound connector. Respond on net EMS 1, 2339 hours.

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respond on 9 EMS 1, Medic 16, Rescue 16, 2858 Bethany Road, difficulty breathing, cross of East Weber Road and Gardner Avenue. Medic 16, Rescue 16, 2858 Bethany Road, difficulty breathing, respond on 9 EMS 1.

0: Respond on 9 EMS 1, Medic 16, Rescue 16, 2858 Duffy Road, difficulty breathing, cross of Peach River Road and Abner Avenue, Medic 16, Rescue 16, 2858 Duffy Road, difficulty breathing, respond on 9 EMS 1.
1: Yes, that's on 270 at the 368. What's before correction of what? 270. Medic 134 correction, that's 105 price. Okay, that makes a little more sense. Thanks.

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on 9 ELF 1, engine 1, high frequency, 350 North High Street, person noun, cross of Convention Center Drive and 9 Street, engine 1, high frequency, 350 North High Street, person noun, respond on 9 ELF 1.

Respond at 9 ES1, Medics 21, 2717 Wellesley Road, ill person, cross of South Roosevelt Avenue and Kenwick Road, Medics 21, 2717 Wellesley Road, ill person, respond at 9 ES1.

respond on 9 EMS 1, Medic 2, Ohio Hospital for Psychiatry, 880 Greenlawn Avenue, ill person, cross of Dental Drive and Greenfield Drive, Medic 2, Ohio Hospital for Psychiatry, 880 Greenlawn Avenue, ill person, respond on 9 EMS 1.

and 9 EMS 1, Medic 192, 2314 Faraday Boulevard, ill person, cross of the Run South Road and Marnell Drive, Medic 192, 2314 Faraday Boulevard, ill person, respond on 9 EMS 1.

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1: 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Respond on 9 ES 1. 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Respond on 9 ENS 1.

Respond on 9 EMS 1, Medic 29, BP, 4835, North Hamilton Road, Ill Prison, cross of Morse Road and Chestnut Hill Drive. Medic 29, BP, 4835, North Hamilton Road, Ill Prison. Respond on 9 EMS 1.

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Respond on 10 Bravo, Engine 31, 1436 Bay Club Circle, Fire Service Run, Cross of Bay Run Drive, Engine 31, 1436 Bay Club Circle, Fire Service Run, respond on 10 Bravo. IEMS-1, Medic 815, Engine 15, EMS 11, Heritage House, 1151 College Avenue, Room 98, Cardiac Arrest, Cross of Claire Avenue and South Passingham Road, Medic 815, Engine 15, EMS 7, Heritage House, 1151 College Avenue, Room 98, Cardiac Arrest, Respond from 9 EMS 1.

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Engine 183. Wendy's 3660. 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Medic 183. Engine 183. Wendy's 3660. 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

on 9 Police Fire, Medic 817, 228 North Ogden Avenue, injured from assault, cross of Steele Avenue and Ridge Avenue, Medic 817, 228 North Ogden Avenue, injured from assault, respond on 9 Police Fire.

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Bag 162. Chief guest stated, 2700 Bryce Road, back pain, cross of Independence Village, Court and Hudson Road, Medic 162. Chief guest stated, 2700 Bryce Road, back pain, respond on 9EMF1. Respond on 9EMF1. 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Medic 13, Engine 13, North High Street and West Maynard Avenue, Chest Pain. 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

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Medic 61. Engine 61. US Bank. 3435 Eastern Avenue. 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Cross of Northern Lights. Medic 61. Engine 61. US Bank. 3435 Cleveland Avenue. Unconscious person. Respond on 9 EMS 1.

0: We found on IEMS 1, Medic 4, 3788 River Creek Bay Way, ill person, cross of Hudson Bay Way and Canal Bay, Medic 4, 3788 River Creek Bay Way, ill person, we found on IEMS 1.
1: Police, if you have a phone.
0: Medic 806, 1816 Red Robin Road, ill person, cross off Lake Robin Vance and Tamarack Boulevard. Medic 806, 1816 Red Robin Road, ill person, respond on 9 EMS 1.

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0: 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Small little fire. We're going to get it if we can.
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0: time go?
1: 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Called the call back number. They were not able to give me any information. I think they've had too many.
0: 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Engine 9 next. I'm going to get back in service.
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Station. Engine 5. IC 70 southbound at 900.4. IC 70 southbound express lane and crossover IC 70. Accident crash detector. Engine 5. IC 70 southbound at 900.44. IC 70 southbound express lanes and crossover IC 70. Accident crash detector. Restart on 9 extrication.

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Medic 23. I 70 cell phone at mile marker 44. I 70 cell phone express lanes and crossover I 270. Accident crash detector. Medic 23. I 70 southbound at mile marker 34. I 70 southbound express lanes and crossover I 270. Accident crash detector. Respond on 9 extrication.

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0: 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Annex 8-23, Engine 23, Carlton Avenue and Elaine Road. Vehicle accident. Medic 8-23, Engine 23, Carlton Avenue and Elaine Road. Vehicle accident. Respawn 9 extrication.
1: G41 27 8th Street on Chesapeake, Hamilton, 1256, response, 6 minutes.

0: Pepper, Angie 23. Angie 23, go ahead.
1: Yeah, so we were just out there not but 5 minutes ago, cleared that accident already. Is this a different one or the same one?

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0: 23 looks like the same one.
1: That's fine. We're already there 5 minutes ago. Go ahead and clear some of the press. 2 minutes went up DC.

Respond on the Italian 2 IC, operate on the Italian 2 fire ground. 1926, 4 Cedar Court. Vehicle hit structure. Engine 24, ladder 29, rescue 16, medic 6, Italian 2, RF 10. Cross up or down lane and dead end. 1926, 4 Cedar Court. Vehicle hit structure. Engine 24, ladder 29, rescue 16, medic. Battalion 2, RF 10, respond, Battalion 2 IC, operate on Battalion 2 fire ground.

0: British Isle.
1: Yes, sir. The uniform seems to be a big knock. We do have one disabled car in the power of 270. We have a lot of cars flying by.

two-story multifamily, got nothing showing all the investigators. Two-story multifamily, nothing showing the investigators.

Respond on 9 ENS 1, Medic 11, Walmart, 2700 Bethel Road, Cedar, cross of Sawmill Road and Greystone Drive. Medic 11, Walmart, 2700 Bethel Road, Cedar. 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

fire. Battalion 2 is on the scene. Looks like car hit a pole and some other car that then fled the scene. We don't have a vehicle into the structure. You can have all the other additional companies besides medic and first engine clear until we can find if we have another victim. Just tie up Battalion 2, Engine 24, Medic 6.

0: 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And for the medic, 23.
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0: All right, let's proceed. 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Letter 2496, we're getting back in service. 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

on IEMS 1, Medic 1, Damels, 342 East Gay Street, Ilverson, Court of North Grand Avenue and Milton Alley. Medic 1, Domino's, 342 East Gay Street, Ilverson. Respond on 9 EMS 1.

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Medic 818, Engine 61, 3682 Kerwin Avenue, Apartment C6, Chest 8, respond on 9 EMS.

0: Fave, off of Lamont Avenue and Melrose Avenue, Engine 61, 3682 Leeward Avenue, Apartment B6, just Fave. Respond on 9 EMS 1.
1: 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Enter from assault. Cross Street, Ray Drive, and Refugee Road. Respond on next EMS 1, 114 hours.

Respond on IES 1, Medic 815, 1672 East Livingston Avenue, Ilverson, off of Fairwood Avenue and Newland Avenue, Medic 815. 1672 East Livingston Avenue, Ilverson. Respond on 9 EMS 1.

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Respond on 9 EMS 1.

1758 Chambers Road, Injured Person, Cross of Northwest Boulevard and Penny Road, Medic 25. 1758 Chambers Road, Injured Person, respond on non-EMS 1.

34, engine 7, 32, 83, Ruston Road, Chest Cave, Cross of Heavenly Way, and McCauley Court. Medic 34, engine 11, 52, 83, Ruston Road, Chest Cave, respond on 9 EMS 1.

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10 Bravo, NN3885, South Front Street, wired down, cross of Schumacher Alley and West Whittier Street, engine 3885, South Front Street, wired down, respond on 10 Bravo. 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

Respond on 9 EMS 1, Medic 823, Carlton Avenue and Elaine Road. Medic run. Medic 823, Carlton Avenue and Elaine Road. Medic run. Respond on 9 EMS 1.

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2: Yes, sir, we've been dispatched to the space deck 3 times. Do they actually need assistance?
3: Building has been evacuated, all the buildings are lost.
4: Matter of fact, anyone on scene, building's been activated, got out of all alarm, best team.
5: Yeah, this street has a 20 power line. Okay, cast light is out on the front, halfway through.
4: I'm sorry, Ladder 2. Ladder 1 was talking over you. Can you repeat that, please?
5: Yeah, this tree that went down, it was not on any power lines. No power lines have been affected, other than the street light on the front pathway to you is out.
4: The tree hit it or something?
5: That's affirmative.
4: Come fire ladder 2. Is it, what side of the street is it on? I'll call the electric and see what they say.
5: Yeah, it's going to be on south.

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Ill person, respond on 9 EMS 1.

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Medic, tail 14008, top of Avenue, and I'm going to let have a good floating reading. The 14008 Thompson Avenue, 105 left, I won't have any difficulty breathing. Your time is 143, your response, I'll close your mouth.

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0: Yes, sir. 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

respond on 9 EMS 1, Medic 18, 432 East 17th Avenue, Ilverson, cross off North 4th Street and Dora Drive. Medic 18, 432 East 17th Avenue, Ilverson, respond on 9 EMS 1,

0: 8 Harrisburg Pike, person down, respond at 9 EMS 1. Respond on 9 EMS 1, Mistake 14, Engine 14, 822 Seabird Street, 100 person, south of Gilbert Street and South 22nd Street, Mistake 14, Engine 14, 822 Seabird Street, unconscious person. Respond on 9 EMS 1.
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1: Pike, Prison Down, Cross Up Humphrey Avenue, and Brown Road, Medic 17, 698 Harrisburg Pike, Prison Down, respond on non-EMS 1.
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Cross of Shady Crest Road and Panorama Boulevard. 1774 Pin Oak Drive. 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

on a side extrication, and instead stop Redwood Avenue and Westbound Street. Vehicle accident. Engine 10, South Glenwood Avenue and Westbound Street. Vehicle accident. Depart on 9 extrication. 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

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He's on a wreck, ETS, 2, 17 hours.

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Respond on 9 EMS 1, Medic 16, 2888 Cleveland Avenue, conscious overdose, cross of East Lakeview Avenue and Robert Street. Medic 16, 2888 Cleveland Avenue, conscious overdose, respond on 9 EMS 1. Respond on 9 EMS 1. Medic 192, sub 10, 4215 Clive Road. Medic run, off of Georgesville Road and Veteran Park Access Road. Medic 192, sub 10, 4215 Clive Road. Medic run, respond on 9 EMS 1.

South 4th Street, Ilverton, off of East Cherry Street and East Rich Street. Medic 2, Dirty Franks, 248 South 4th Street, Ilverton. Respond on 9 EMS 1.

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0: sounds like you're done. 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

0: 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Medic 592 8072 9 injured person. Cross Street, Ivory Hall, Circle, and Sandpiper Lane. 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

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Medic 31, 1838 Bedforth Mean, injured from assault. 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

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Respond on next EMS 1, 247 hours.

61 Crowley Road, Medigrad, off of South 8th Street and Hartman Avenue, Medig 22. 331 Crowley Road, Medic Run. Respond on 9 EMS 1. Medic 14, EMS 11, CMDC 4 incidents.

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Engine 4, 3189.

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Medic 152-4253 East Roy Street, Ilkerson. Cross Street, Pinewood Drive, and Beachwood Road. Response on Mac EMS 1, 257 hours.

Peninsula Apartments, 111 Bell Street, Apartment 422, Ilkirchen, off of West Chapel Street and West State Street, Medic 10, Peninsula Apartments, 111 Bell Street, Apartment 422, Ilkirchen. Respond on 9 EMS 1.

I'm gonna have you guys come down to Woodrow and then come up north on South Third Street. I just came out of 890 meters to the stage over here.

Medic 182, Stallion 181, 645 West Waterloo Street, Room 6, Emergency 7 Center, Cross of Lakeview Circle and Winchester Boulevard. Medic 182, Battalion 181, 625 West Waterloo Street, Room 6, Emergency Department Transfer. Respond on 9 EMS.

Respond on 9 extrication. Medic 15. Engine 15. I-70 eastbound at US 33. Vehicle accident. Medic 15. Engine 15. I-70 eastbound at US 33. Vehicle accident. Respond on 9 extrication.

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Medic 8. Engine 8. 1545 Atherton Street. Upstate. Off of Johnson Street. Medic 8. Atherton Street. Upstate. Respond on 9 ES 1.

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1: 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You can, we got a machine right just in front of us, in the stage between 90 meg 14.

0: 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And then 14th, maybe, Bearcat 2 is going to go down the alleyway to make its way to the other side. Okay, they will just pull four of us through, and then you guys come back in.
1: Hey, 14th, yeah, we can do that.
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Difficulty breathing, cross of Huntley Drive and Simpson Drive. Medic 823, 21, 1164, Bethel Drive. Difficulty breathing, respond on the AELS 1.

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Area 806, Engine 6, I-270 will found at Cleveland Avenue. Zero accident. Area 806, Engine 6, I-270 was found at Cleveland Avenue. Vehicle accident. 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
1: We're at 270 in Cleveland Avenue, and we've got nothing in either direction.

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Respond on 9 police fire. 407 hours.

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Difficulty breathing, respond on 9 ES 1.

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Adler Road and Eddystone Avenue, Attic 16, 2977 Cleveland Avenue, Apartment 203. Injured from assault. Respond at 9 Police Fire.

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1: 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Nothing showing. You're going to be investigating all properties. They all need them.

0: 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Alpha Charlie.
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0: I'm going to clear. We're going to go check QNC just to make sure. 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
1: Hey, this is Kevin Team from Command. 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
0: We're going to talk to you off, man. I called the CB call off and check 1603. Just wait just a second.
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Respond on Medic EMS 1 for 18 hours.

0: 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I remember that for a second.
1: Copy. One of the first five notes, it was me being kind of entertaining myself. I've been situated pain. Sign up to 17. 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

EMS, 14. 1454, Elaine, mode, stabbing, use aging, cross of Hay Court and East Livingston Avenue, medic, 23, engine, 23, EMS, 14, 1454, Elaine, mode, stabbing, use aging, respond on 9 police fire.

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Thank you.

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GI Reader, cross of Taylor Avenue and Parkwood Avenue. 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

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Matt 40, you guys are just waiting for a couple more minutes, so I'm waiting for the next question. If there is no injuries, I'm not with you out here.

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IES-1, Engine 7, McDonald's, 1972 North High Street, Urban Town, off of West 18th Avenue and East 18th Avenue, Engine 7, McDonald's, 1972 North High Street, Urban Town, respond on IES-1.

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Nissan at 9 ENS 1, and in 3-4, 51.7 million was 9, personal assist, cross of Ubertop Drive, and 34, 51.7 million was 9, personal assist, and on 9 ENS

Fire, Vatic, 18, 14, 29, Tendor Road, injured from assault, cross of Resin Street and Lehman Street. Vatic, 8, 18, 14, 29, Tendor Road, injured from assault, respond on 9 police fire. Respond on 9 EMS 1, Medic 1, State Jefferson Avenue, Apartment 112, Ill Person, Cross Willow Street, and Boone Street, Medic 1, 50 Jefferson Avenue, Apartment 112, Ill Person, respond on 9 EMS 1.

respond on EMS 1, Manage 29-6408-75 Road, Emirates, cross of Quiet Spring Drive and Pacific Gardens Way, Manage 29-6408-75 Road, Emirates, respond on 9 EMS 1.

9ES1, Magic 2, Nazareth Towers, 500 East Rich Street, Apartment 1006, Abdominal Pain, Cross of South Grant Avenue and South 5th Street, Magic 2, Nazareth Towers, 300 East Rich Street, Apartment 1006, Abdominal Pain, Response on 9ES1.

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0: That's correct. 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
1: Alright, copy. I'll let them
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9ES1, Medic 817, 2163 Westbound Street, Apartment A, Medic 1, cross of Clarendon Avenue and Whitethorn Avenue, Medic 817, 2163 Westbound Street, Apartment A, Medic 1, respond on 9ES1.

Respond on 9 EMS 1, engine 19, 644, Ridge Road, personal assist, cross of Old Settler Place and Rutherford Lane East, engine 19, 644, Ridge Road, personal assist, respond on 9 EMS 1.

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0: Yeah, we got 2 hours of vault here. Tell you the medic, we're at TPD. I got a few cars here blocking the roadway.
1: Hey, notify TPD, you do not need a medic, correct?
0: That's correct. No medic is on.
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0: On the fire, I'm engine 20.
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0: Yeah, we do have a 2-car RVA. No one's injured. It is blocked on the roadway. We do need some TPD.
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We found a non-EMS 1, Medic 27, Claremont Retirement Village, 7041 Century Boulevard, Apartment 917B, Business in Fall, Front of Painter's Edge Lane, and Riverrun Trace. 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

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Medic 183, engine 183. 3624 Nelvik C Road. Difficulty breathing. Respond on 9 EMS 1.

respond on IEMS 1, Medic 16, 2341, Beverly Lake, injured in fall, cross off South Cunningham Road and Brookwood Road, Medic 15, 2331, Beverly Lake, injured in fall, respond on IEMS 1.

we found an IS-1, Medic 6, 2097, Maple Wind, injured in fall, cross of Dead End, and Eagle Canyon Avenue. Medic 6, 2097, Maple Wind, injured in fall, we found an IS-1,

on 9 EMS 1, Manic 16, 1871 Oakland Park Avenue, Apartment C, Abdominal Pain, Cross of Cleveland Avenue and Oakland Park Court, Manic 16, 1871 Oakland Park Avenue, Apartment C, Abdominal Pain, respond on 9 EMS 1.

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Cross of Crawford Drive and Eisenhower Road. 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Engine 24. 918 Minerva Avenue. 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Respond on 9 EMS 1.

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0: begging and pleading for us to come. He finally gave him his name, the Robert Megla, on the note, because he was kind of uncertain about his room number. Apparently, he told us his name was Robert Megla, M-E-G-L-A.
1: Also, your sir. We'll talk about that. Thank you.
0: Last repeat.
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1: Line extrication. Medic 22, engine 22, item 74 found at mile marker 53. Vehicle accident. Medic 22, engine 22, item 70 westbound at mile marker 53. Vehicle accident. Respond on 9 extrication.

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1: Yeah, in the middle of Cassidy.
0: Oh. I'll talk to their supervisor. They still don't have anybody to dispatch.
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2: Engine 17, 27 South Ogden Avenue, just paid, cross of Olive Street and West Broad Street. Engine 17, 27 South Ogden Avenue, just paid, respond on 9 EMS 1.

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Medic 5. Engine 5. Compass weak. 70 Chris Harry Lane. Rue 120. Unconscious person. Cross of East Broad Street and dead end. Medic 5. Engine 5. Compass weak. 70 Chris Harry Lane. Room 120. Unconscious person. 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

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Medic 91, Squad 92, 6470, Post Road, Dublin Retirement Village, difficulty breathing, respond on Northwest EMS 1.

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Medic 95, Rescue 91, 6255, Delta Loop, Avondale Building A, Medical Alarm, Cross Street of Estuary Boulevard, respond on Northwest EMS 1.

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0: something at a three-story multi-family apartment building. FBI will be investigated.
1: Yeah, 151 North Main, three-story multi-family apartment building, nothing showing. 0753.

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0: 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Good morning, ma'am. 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
0: 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When I get a more accurate, when I get a more accurate time, I can see them, let you guys know.

Jeter, Medic 152-4414, San Jose Lane, Caesar, Cross Street, Santa Maria Lane, and St. Christopher Lane. 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

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Drop out ramp from Fisher Road to I-20 eastbound and Anderson Road. Medic 817, Franklin County Correction Center, 2551 Fisher Road, ill person. Respond on 9EFS1,

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Respond on 9 EMS 1, engine 182, 7885, Groveport Road, personal assist, cross of Lasavalis Road and Wager Road, engine 182, 7885, Groveport Road, personal assist, respond on 9 EMS 1.

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Medic 23, engine 23, I-270 northbound, 2, right, vehicle accident. Medic 23, engine 23, I-270 northbound, 2, right, vehicle accident. Respond on 9 next station.

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Respond on 9 EMS 1.

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Cottingham, Court West, entered in fall, cost of Scottwood Road and Cottingham Court East, Medic 21, 1452, Cottingham, Court West, entered in fall, respond on 9 EMS 1. 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

18954 East 14th Avenue, Caesar, off of Lexington Avenue and Hamilton Avenue, Medic 818954 East 14th Avenue, Caesar, Refund at 9 EMS 1.

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Medic 1, respond on 9 EMS 1.

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Respond on next dispatch. 8:42 hours. 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Battalion 151. 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

851 Country Club Road, Township Fire Alarm, Battalion 6, Letter 23, Cross of Heritage Drive, North and Langley Avenue, 851 Country Club Road, Township Fire Alarm, Battalion 6, Letter 23, respond on 16 Mech IC-1. Respond on 9 EMS-1, Engine 13, North Street and Neal Avenue, person down. Engine 13, North Street and Neal Avenue, person down. Respond on 9 EMS-1. Respond on 9 EMS-1, Medic 815, Engine 21, 2495 Brighton Road, Chest Hale, cross of South Cassidy Avenue and South Cassingham Road, Medic 815, Engine 21, 2495 Brighton Road, Chest Hale, respond on 9 EMS-1.

0: Seven one five one, go ahead.
1: Okay, 151 is on scene of a large two-story senior living facility. There's nothing showing on the outside. And 151 is going to be investigating and have capability on the outside.
0: In a large two-story senior living facility, nothing showing. And 151 will be investigating and have capability on the outside at 847.
2: Northwest, engine 82 is on the scene of a single-story elementary school. We've got nothing showing. From the alpha side, we do have horns and strobes. Engine 82 will be out investigating. Firefighter Ryder with last command.
3: Senior 82, have you on the scene, single-story elementary school, nothing showing on the alpha side, have horns and strobes. Have you investigated in command?

0: individual phone. I'm just making the second floor, making the 220 now.
1: That's your shit.
2: Medic 161-6666 in Hero Road Place. Ill person. Medic 161-6666 in Hero Road Place. Ill person. Cross Street Dead End and Roseville Road Bordeaux Court. Respond on Met EMS 1, 850 hours.

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2: Seat 79, North Gate Road, apartment 309, ill person. 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Respond at 9 EMS 1. Medic 8, 50 Jefferson Avenue, apartment 112, ill person. Cross up Willow Street and Boone Street. Medic 8, 50 Jefferson Avenue. Apartment 112, ill person. Respond on 9 EMS 1.

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We found a 9 EMS 2. Respond on 10 Bravo, Rescue 3, 279 Thurman Avenue, Fire Service Run, Cross of Blackberry Alley and Brock Street, Rescue 3, 279 Thurman Avenue, Fire Service Run, Respond on 10 Bravo. Respond on 9 EF, 655 South Richardson Avenue, Medical Alarm, Cross of Whitehead Road and Fremont Avenue, Engine 12, 655 South Richardson Avenue, Medical Alarm, Respond on 9 ES 1.

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0: Rescue 101, Battalion 101, Ladder 101, 881, Middlebury Drive North, fire alarm. Rescue 101, Battalion 101, Ladder 101, 881, Middlebury Drive North, fire alarm, cross street of Middlebury Drive East. Respond on Northwest Fire Ground 2.
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0: 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Engine 25 is going to be investigating with John Billington, Chief Richard Camp, 23 S Command.
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1: Potter 101's on the scene. We have a single-story residential. There's nothing showing. No one's making himself known. Potter 101 will be investigating.
0: Potter 101 will be on the scene. Single-story residential. Nothing showing. No one making themselves known. Have you investigating?
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0: 925 Schilfer. 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

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Respond at 9 a.m. EMS 1, Medic 12, 811 Hanford Road, Apartment D, injured person, cross off Briggs Road and Beacon Road. Medic 12, 811 Hanford Road, Apartment D, injured person, respond on 9 EMS 1.

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2: And Sullivan Avenue, Medic 26, Engine 26, Laurels of West Columbus, 441 Mountain Road, Apartment 220, possible CVA, respond on 9 EMS 1.
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0: 9 EMS 1, Medic 192, Laurel O. Lactomobus, 441 Norton Road, Apartment 220, Hospital CVA, Cross of Postal Runway and Sullivan Avenue, Medic 192, Laurel of West Columbus, 441 Norton Road, Apartment 220, Hospital CVA, respond on 9 EMS 1.
1: Fire. Engine part of the fire, was that canceled? Engine 26 is a defense fire medic, please continue.
2: Yeah.
0: Thirty-five, six, thirty, Cranfield Place, ill person, cross off dead end, and Baskerville Drive, Medic 35, 630 Cranfield Place, ill person, respond on 9 EMS 1.

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on KENS 1, stroke 1, Road of West Columbus, 441 Norton Road, Apartment 220, Hospital CDA, cross of Postal Runway and Sullivan Avenue, stroke 1, Road of West Columbus, 441 Norton Road, Apartment 220, Hospital CDA, respond on 9 EMS 1.

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1: 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Respond 9 EMS 1.

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NS1, Medic 18, 1005 Olmsted Avenue, Ilverson, cross of St. Clair Avenue and Rodell Avenue, Medic 18, 1005 Olmsted Avenue, Ilverson, respond on 9 EMS 1.

0: 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Medix 93-6065, Memorial Drive, Mycelon Suite, injured person, cross street of Muirfield Drive, respond on Northwest EMS 1.
1: One, 3967 Andrew Avenue, ill person. Medic 151-3967 Andrew Avenue, ill person. 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
1: Yes, sir. This is a possible injury out of a vehicle crash. They're in the lot there. PD is also on the way. Patients saying they aren't injured, but the other party, one of them checked out.
0: That's right.

Begun on 10 Bravo, Manor 8, 628 Park Drive, Outfire, cross of, and East Main Street, Manor 8, 628 Park Drive, Outfire, Begun on 10 Bravo. And 9 ELS 1, Medic 20, 509, Book Cassidy Avenue, Apartment 105, Ill Prison, cross of Bellwood Avenue and Allegheny Avenue, Medic 20, 509, North Cassidy Avenue, Apartment 105, Ill Prison, respond on 9 ELS 1. Respond on 9 ES 1, Medic 2, Remnant Inn, 36 East A Street, Interim Fall, cross of North 3rd Street and North Pearl Street, Medic 2, Residence Inn, 36 East A Street, Interim Fall, respond on 9 ES 1.

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0: 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Is this a guy run over the resident thing? 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
1: Respond on 9 EMS 1, engine 4, residence in 36 East Gay Street, injured in fall, cross of North 3rd Street and North Pearl Street, engine 1, residence in 36 East Gay Street, injured in fall, respond on 9 EMS 1. Respond on 9 EMS 1. Medic 1, residence in 36 East K Street, injured in fall, cross of North 3rd Street and North Pearl Street. Medic 1, residence in 36 East K Street, injured in fall, respond on 9 ES 1.

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ELS 1, Medic 25, Marshall, 1675 Old Candy River Road, injured in fall, cross of Chambers Road and Kinnear Road, Medic 25, Marshall, 1675 Old Candy River Road, injured in fall, respond on 9ELS 1. Respond on 9EMS 1, engine 1, residence in 36 East Gay Street, injured in fall, cross of North 3rd Street and North Pearl Street, engine 1, residence in 36 East Gay Street, injured in fall, respond on 9EMS 1.

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Medic 6, engine 6, 5711 Millbank Road, apartment B, difficulty breathing, respond on 9 EMS 1.

on 9 EMS 1, Medic 806, Carl Rose Baptist Church, 5750 Carl Road, Ilderson, Cross of Hamwood Drive and Hamwood Drive, Medic 806, Carl Rose Baptist Church, 5750 Carl Road, Ilderson, respond on 9 EMS 1.

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1: 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Off of South Grant Avenue and Marshall Hazard. Ladder 2. 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

881 McAllister Avenue, injured from assault, cross of South 18th Street and Carpenter Street. Medic 881 McAllister Avenue, injured from assault. Respond on 9 EMS 1.

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1: And 500, Hospital Drive, Dublin Methodist Hospital, hospital transfer, cross street of Dublin Methodist Lane, respond on Northwest ENS 1.
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Squad 92, 7500, Hospital Drive, Dublin Methodist Hospital, hospital transfer, cross street of Dublin Methodist Lane.

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Cross of South High Street and South 6th Street. Manic 22, 152 Williams Road. Lot 1. Ill person. 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

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Westview 91, Medic 93, 6216, Ardmore Way, Villavet Glenely Building 3, Stroke, Cross Street of Innovation Drive, respond on Northwest EMS 1.

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Cross Street, Greenwood Drive, and Eastwood Road. Respond on Max EMS 1, 10, 19 hours. Medic 151, 4300 East Broad Street, injured in fall. Medic 151, 4300 East Broad Street, injured in fall. Cross Street, Pinewood Drive, and Beachwood Road. Respond on Max EMS 1, 10, 19 hours.

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Cross of Haines Avenue and West 7th Avenue. 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Respond on 9 EMS 1. Respond at 9 Police Fire. May 817, 2800 Valley View Drive. Injured from assault. Cross of North Rushmore Avenue and North Haggett Avenue. Medic 817, 2800 Valley View Drive. Injured from assault. Respond on 9 Police Fire. Respond on 9 EMS 1. Medic 823, The Flats on Kimberly, 2469 Kimberly Parkway East, Apartment 89, Medic Run, Cross of Dead End, and Maxway Avenue. Medic 823, The Flats on Kimberly, 2469 Kimberly Parkway East, Apartment 89, Medic Run, respond on 9 EMS 1.

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respond on 9 EMS 1, 6 1, Station, 217 North Greer Avenue, injured person, cross of Mahee Alley and East Norton Street, Medic 1, Station, 217 North Greer Avenue, injured person, respond on 9 EMS 1,

Street Lane, Olympic Reactants, cross of Barbary Hollow, and Chinaberry Drive. Engine 5, 1072, Barbary Lane, allergic reaction, respond on 9 EMF 1.

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Medic 183, 5384 Center Lane. Injured person, out of Raynard Road and dead end. Medic 183, 5384 Center Lane. Injured person, respond on 9 EMS 1.

Far on IEMS 1, Magic 19, Speedway, 635, East Weber Road, Injured Person, Cross of Summit Street, and West from I-71 southbound to Weber Road, Nam. Medic 19, Speedway, 635, East Weber Road, Injured Person, respond on 9EMS 1.

Responder 9 EMS 1, Medic 13, Seaway, 635 East Weather Road. New person, part of Summit Street and Rip from I-71 Southbound to Weather Road Ramp. Medic 13, Seaway, 635 East Weather Road. Injured person, respond on 9 EMS 1.

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11, 1887, Willoway Circle North, Ill Person, Talk of Willoway Circle and Willoway Circle House, Manic 11, 1887, Willoway Circle North, Ill Person, Respond on 9 EMS 1. 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
2: Injured in fall, cross of East Fulton Street and East Angler Street, Medic 2, 398 South Grant Avenue, Apartment 417. Injured in fall, respond on 9 EMS 1.

ISS 1, Medic 27, Tower 3, 6090 Sawmill Road, Interurban, Rock of Color Parkway, and Festival Main, Medic 27, Tower 3, 6090 Sawmill Road, Interurban, respond at 9 EMS 1.

on our 10 Alpha, Metro High School, 420 East 19th Avenue, fire alarm A, engine 7, ladder 13, cross of North 4th Street and dead end, Metro High School, 420 East 19th Avenue, fire alarm A, engine 7, ladder 13, respond on 10 Alpha.

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1: 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Engine 2, 398 South Grant Avenue, Apartment 417. Enter in fall, cross of East Fulton Street and East Angler Street. Engine 2, 398 South Grant Avenue, Apartment 417. 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Engine 16, 1282 Aberdeen Avenue, Kyle Rock in Vietnam, cross of Ontario Street and Hamilton Avenue. Engine 16, 1282 Aberdeen Avenue, Kyle Rock in Vietnam. Respond on 9MS1. 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

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Medic 91, 6610, Heatherstone Loop, Villa Heatherstone Building 13, injured person, cross street of Perimeter Drive, respond on Northwest EMS 1.

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1: Zero, Heatherstone Loop, Villa Heatherstone Building 13, injured person. Medic 95, 6610, Heatherstone Loop, Villa Heatherstone Building 13, injured person, cross street of Perimeter Drive.
0: EMS 17, 5673, Falls Point Trail, possible DOA, respond on 9 EMS 1.

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Allegheny Avenue, apartment C, seizure. Respond R9 EMS 1. Respond on 9 ELS 1, Medic 24, West Henderson Road and Olentangy River Road, injured in fall. Medic 24, West Henderson Road and Olentangy River Road, injured in fall. Respond on 9 ELS 1.

0: 9 EMS 1, Medic 13, Engine 13, Westlake Avenue at Stitch Route 315, unconscious person. Cross off ramp from Lane Avenue to State Route 315 southbound ramp and ramp from State Route 315 northbound to Lane Avenue ramp. Medic 13, Engine 13, West Lane Avenue at State Route 315, unconscious person. Respond on 9 EMS 1. Respond on 9 EMS 1. Medic 182, 6518 Turning Stone Loop, ill person, cross of Conrad Drive. Medic 182, 6518 Turning Stone Loop, ill person, respond on 9 EMS 1. Respond on 9 EMS 1. Medic 241, Engine 192, Laurel of West Columbus, 441 Norton Road, Room 121, Chest Pain, Cross of Portal Runway and Sullivan Avenue. Medic 241, Engine 192, Laurel of West Columbus, 441 Norton Road, Room 121, Chest Pain, respond on 9 EMS 1.
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Battalion 131438 Coronation Avenue, injured in fall. 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
1: Coronation Avenue, injured in fall, cross of Baroness Way and Harriet Place. Medic 29-438 Coronation Avenue, injured in fall, respond on 16 MEC EMF 1.

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Fire alarm ready. Engine 32. Ladder 32. Cross off Danville Drive and Annenberg Drive. 3059 Ashier Drive. Fire alarm ready. Engine 32. Ladder 32. Respond on 10 Alpha. Respond on 9 EMS 1. Medic 16. 1515 Minnesota Avenue. Ill person. Cross of Dresden Street and Bremen Street. Medic 16. 1515 Minnesota Avenue. Ill person. Respond on 9 EMS 1. Respond on 9 EMS 1. Medic 16. 1515 Minnesota Avenue. Ill person. Cross of Dresden Street and Bremen Street. Medic 16. 1515 Minnesota Avenue. Ill person. Respond on 9 EMS 1.

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2: To 27N, Glendale Road, Burton, Illinois, from that building 27, respond on Southwest EMS. Pineville Drive, on Heart. 5877 Pineville Drive, on 16, off the Heart, from that 1128, off of Western.

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Respond on 9 ELS 1, Medic 18, 1603 Briarwood Avenue, ill person, cross of Cleveland Avenue and Greenwich Street. Medic 18, 1603 Briarwood Avenue, ill person. Respond on 9 EMS 1,

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Magnetic 81, Rescue 81, 4584, Crystal Clear Drive, Possible Heart. Magnetic 81, Rescue 81, 4584, Crystal Clear Drive, Possible Heart, Cross Street of Crystal Ball Drive, respond on Northwest EMS 1.

Medic 13, 2337 Hiawatha Park Drive. Diabetic emergency, cross of Clinton Street and East Hudson Street. Medic 13, 2337 Hiawatha Park Drive. Diabetic emergency, respond on 9 EMS 1. Respond on 9 EMS 1. Medic 35, Race Christian School, 7510 East Broad Street. Injured in fall, cross of Janelle Lane and North Wagoner Road. Medic 35, Race Christian School, 7510 East Broad Street. Injured in fall, respond on 9 EMS 1. Nine EMS 1, Medic 35, Engine 35, Great Christian School, 7510 East Broad Street, injured in fall, cross of Janelle Lane and North Wagoner Road. Medic 35, Engine 35, Great Christian School, 7510 East Broad Street, injured in fall, respond on 9 EMS 1.

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1: They didn't make contact with Jamal when they were going out. I think they made contact with Engine 111 when they were in.
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2: Should be saying, no, we're going to leave an alarm because they are in fire watch currently. They're just waiting for it to get fixed by what people Tuesday, so they're staying alarm, they have fire watch, they're in the short list.

0: Right.
1: They want to know if PD's around.
0: Okay, are they requesting PD?
1: Yeah, I'm going out these days.
0: Okay, I'm over here at the dock, trying to access the panel. I'll come meet you. I kind of want to know if he starts PD.
2: I'm pulling up now.
3: Nine EMS 1, Manic 4, 2588 Burnaby Drive, Ilverton, cross of Cotton Drive and Tanaya Drive, Manic 4, 2588 Burnaby Drive, Ilverton, respond to 9 EMS 1. Respond on 9 EMS 1, Manic 11, King Square Apartments. 1776 Rue Avenue, injured in fall, cross of Barton Lane and Reed Road, Medic 11, Seton Square Apartments, 1776 Rue Avenue, injured in fall, respond on 9 EMS 1.

Respond on 9 EMS 1. Medic 162. 6075 East Livingston Avenue. 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Medic 162. 6075 East Livingston Avenue. Ill person. Respond on 9 EMS 1. Respond on 9 EMS 1. Medic 23. 6075 East Livingston Avenue. 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Medic 23. 6075 East Livingston Avenue. Ill person. Respond on 9 EMS 1. Respond on 9 EMS 1. 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Respond on 9 EMS 1.

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Kinetic 83, Ladder 81, 4303, Truman Boulevard, Traditions of Hilliard, Injured Person. Kinetic 83, Ladder 81, 4303, Truman Boulevard, Traditions of Hilliard, Injured Person, Cross Street of Truman Court, respond on NWEMF.

0: RS281, Medic 84, 4888, Drayton Road, ill person. Rescue 81, Medic 84, 4888, Drayton Road, ill person, cross street of Davidson Road, respond on Northwest EMS 1.
1: Medic 16, you get canceled by time for this on 251 for Southeast.
2: Meade, Engine 83, for staffing.

0: 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We have you to Drayton.
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2: 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Medic 112, 283 Tallowood Drive, ill person. Watch dispatch, I'll hear you.
3: EMS 80, 4888, Drayton Road, ill person. EMS 80, 4888, Drayton Road, ill person, cross street of Davidson Road.

respond on 9 EMS 1, engine 192, Georgetown Road and Klein Road, person down, engine 192, Georgetown Road and Klein Road, person down, respond on 9 EMS 1.

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1: I mean, that accident is going to be non-injury, medically, and time for the

Respond on 9 EMS 1, Medic 61, Engine 24, EMS 12, 4600 North Pound Boulevard, Apartment G17, Cardiac Arrest, Cross Up Brooklyn Road and Jonathan Court, Medic 61, Engine 24, EMS 12, 4600 North Pound Boulevard, Apartment G17, Cardiac Arrest, Respond on 9 EMS 1.

We saw a 9 EMS 1, Medic 6, Vodafone, 960 East Elm Randale Road, Interperson, cross of Bush Boulevard, and ramp from I-71 southbound to State Route 161 ramp. Medic 6, Vodafone, 960 East Elm Randale Road, Interperson, respond on 9 EMS 1.

Medic 113, India 113, 730 North Spring Road, permit 354, and injuries from a fall. Medic 113, India 113, 730 North Spring Road, apartment 354, on injuries from a fall. Timeout 1207.

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1: 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Do you want the court order to continue in or cancel?
0: Coordinator continues.

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Chest Bay. Respond on 9 ES 1.

respond on 9 EMS 1, Matic 36, Rehabilitation and Health Center, 5151 North Hamilton Road, Room 53, ill person, cross of Chestnut Hill Drive and Kilmar Drive, Matic 36, Rehabilitation and Health Center, 5151 North Hamilton Road, Room 53, ill person, respond on 9 EMS 1. Respond on 9 EMS 1, Medic 32, World Harvest Church, 4595 Jennifer Road, head injury, cross of Milt Road and Shannon Road, Medic 32, World Harvest Church, 4595 Jennifer Road, head injury, respond on 9 EMS 1. Respond on 9 EMS 1. NN 11, Friendship Village, 6000 Everside Drive, Apartment 225, Test Phase, cross of Pilatus Place and Riverside Green Drive, NN 11, Friendship Village, 6000 Riverside Drive, Apartment 225, Test Phase, respond on 9 EMS 1.

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Medic 161, Engine 161, Battalion 161, 887 Rose Hill Road, unconscious person. Cross Street, Friar Place, and Red Sox Road. We saw our next EMS 1, 12, 13 hours.

Stefan on 9EMS1, Medic 21, 27, 88, Emperor Road, injured in fall, cross of Severn Road and Kenwick Road, Medic 21. 27, 88, Cavalwood Road, injured in fall, respond on 9EMS1.

Respond on that dispatch. 1188 Jayhawk Street. Foreign odor. Engine 141. 1188 Jayhawk Street. Foreign odor. Engine 141. Cross Street, Bob White Drive, and Cicada Street. Respond on next dispatch. 12:17 hours.

0: assigned to do medical duty for the team for drive for loss of the safety. 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

65 on 9 EMS 1, Medic 4, 3935, Mumbai Bay Way, Caesar, cross of Canal Bay Way and Murphy Bay Way, Medic 4, 3935, Mumbai Bay Way, Caesar, respond on 9 EMS 1.

0: EMS 151 from Mac 151. The patient's downstairs now.
1: This is EMS 151. Go ahead. I missed your traffic.
0: The patient's now outside. We got him. You can go in service.
1: Copy that.
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Respond on 9 EMS 1, engine 7, 515 West 6th Avenue, person down, cross of Old Handy River Road and Perry Street, engine 7, 515 West 6th Avenue, person down, respond on 9 EMS 1.

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EMS 1, Medic 1, 245 North Grand Avenue, back pain, cross of McKee Alley and East Naughton Street. Medic 1, 245 North Grand Avenue, back pain, respond on 9 EMS 1.

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Medic 95, Rescue 91, 4834, Baldwin Road, Medical Assist, Cross Street of Cosgrave Road, respond on Northwest EMS 1.

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Fire alarm, residence. Rescue, 592-8661 Oakshire Drive, Northwest. Fire alarm, residence. Rescue, 592 Cross Street, Laurel Way, Northwest, and Morgan Street, Northwest, Laurel Way, Northwest. Respond on next dispatch. 12:55 hours.

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1: Respond on 9 ES 1, Medics 2, 81 South 5th Street, Floor 1, Abdominal Pain, cross of 8th State Street and Oak Street. Medics 2, 81 South 5th Street, Floor 1, Abdominal Pain. Respond on 9 ES 1.

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0: 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Sinclair Road and East Dublin Granville Road. Vehicle accident. 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

Defon on 9 EMF 1, Medic 192, Engine 31, Stroke 1, 5794, Indian Cloud Bay, possible CDA, cross of Fallen Leaf Lane and Hardtime Place, Medic 192, Engine 31, Stroke 1, 5794, Indian Cloud Bay, possible CDA, respond on 9 EMF 1.

0: police have added to their card that says another call, an Apple Watch crash notification. The automatic notification gave a location just south of Shore Drive on St. Clair.
1: Okay, we'll go down there and investigate.
0: Okay, I'm also showing that they have a car on scene. I'm not sure if you see a police car in the area at all.

0: Farm, 9 EMS, 1. Medic, 8, 18. Fairgrounds, 7, 17, East 17th Avenue. Seizure. Cross of Orville Avenue and Velma Avenue. Medic, 8, 18. Fairgrounds, 7, 17, East 17th Avenue. Seizure. Respond on 9 EMS, 1.
1: Medic 24, Medic 6, correct.

respond on 9 EMS 1, Medic 182, 4041 Hayes Road, Mental Health Low Risk, cross of Braun Road and Richardson Road, Medic 182, 4041 Hayes Road, Mental Health Low Risk, respond on 9 EMS 1. Respond on 9 EMS 1, Medic 16, 3798 Carl Road, ill person, cross of Norris Drive and East Cook Road, Medic 16, 3798 Carl Road, ill person, respond on 9 EMS 1. Respond on 9 EMS 1, Medic 812. 2107 Golden Leaf Maine, ill person, cross of Butterfly Court and Summer Breeze Drive, Medic 812, 2107 Golden Leaf Maine, ill person, respond on 9 EMS 1.

Cycle 12-inch 112-6022 car road was in ultra middle status. Cycle 12-inch 112, Grand Battalion 111. The 6022 car road was in Franklin County's unseen experimental health evaluation, ML 1315.

Medic 111-535, Park Meadow Road at the skate park on Broken Wrist. 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

IEMS 1, Medic 8, 18, Engine 18, 1043, East 16th Avenue, difficulty breathing, cross of Hamilton Avenue and Cleveland Avenue, Medic 8, 18, Engine 18, 1043, East 16th Avenue, difficulty breathing, respond on IEMS 1. Respond on 9EMS 1, Medic 173, 3961 Mills Hill Road, Medic Run, cross of Hillberry Road and Hill Race Drive, Medic 173, 3961 Mills Hill Road, Medic Run, respond on 9EMS 1.

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Fire alarm A, N 14, Manor 2, cross of South Washington Avenue and Parsons Avenue. 468 East Stewart Avenue. Fire alarm A, engine 14, letter 2. 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

0: 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Medic 152-430-0-8-1-street. Ill person. Paw Street, Conwood Drive, and Beachwood Road. We found on Mech ER 1, 1334 hours.
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Respond on 10 Alpha, 1731 Kenny Road, Fire Alarm A, Engine 51, Ladder 13, Cross Off Sales Avenue, 1731 Kenny Road, Fire Alarm A, Engine 51, Ladder 13, Respond on 10 Alpha,

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1: We are on scene with the patient. The patient stated that he actually PD here to get a police report.

Respond on 9 applications. Medic 25. Engine 7. Seatbelt 315 southbound. Vehicle accident. Medic 25. Engine 7. Seatbelt 315 southbound. Vehicle accident. Respond on 9 applications.

5-13, 3-51. Looks like the building is 1751 Demerit, number 25. We're heading out now to the stage. I don't know, Kenny, I'll let you know.

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0: 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Engine 132, 22 Maple Road. 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

0: This is moving small. We're replacing 17 on the run 3689 Posto.
1: I copy. I apologize. I missed. So, 12, you said bird.

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0: We've been down 315 southbound. No access coming in. Any further information would be preferable.
1: Can you stand by for just a second to check police card and see if they have any more info? 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

I believe this card says it was touched by a fault, and then the police car drove by. I didn't see anything. 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

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Medic 16, 1756 Piedmont Road. Abdominal pain. Cross of Oklahoma Street and Cleveland Avenue. Medic 16, 1756 Piedmont Road. Abdominal pain. Respond on 9 EMS 1.

0: I'm sorry, I'm Medicaid 16. Yes, sir, that's impending. We're waiting for that to come before you guys are dispatched.
1: Sorry, we were just in the area.

Respond on 9 EMS 1, Medic 20, 22, 25, North Cassidy Avenue, Caesar, Cross of Leon Avenue, and Cassidy Village Trail. Medic 20, 22, 25, North Cassidy Avenue, Caesar, respond on 9 EMS 1. Respond on 9 EMS 1. Medic 3, 35, 41, Leap Drive, ill person, Cross of Parsons Avenue and Williams Road. Medic 3, 35, 41, Leach Drive, ill person. Respond on 9 EMS 1.

respond on 9 EMS 1, engine 20, 22, 25, North Capitol Avenue, Caesar, cross of Leon Avenue, and Cassidy Village Trail, engine 20, 22, 25, North Cassidy Avenue, Caesar, respond on 9 EMS 1.

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Osama, 9 EMS, 1, Medic, 18, 10, 01, Leona, Patterson, Pat Payne, cause of St. Clair Avenue and Roselle Avenue, Medic, 18, 10, 01, Leona Avenue, back pain, respond on 9 EMS, 1,

back pain, off of Sinclair Avenue and Roosevelt Avenue, Medic 18, 10 over Leona Avenue, back pain, respond on 9 EMS 1. Respond on Battalion 1 IFB, operate Battalion 1 fire ground. Rescue 3, EMS 11, RS 10, Battalion 1, I-71 northbound at Greenlawn Avenue, auto accident, possible entrapment. Rescue 3, EMS 11, RS 10, Battalion 1, I-71 northbound at Greenlawn Avenue, auto accident, possible entrapment. Respond on Battalion 1 IFB, operate on Battalion 1 fire ground.

Avenue, in Irvine, Medic 815, Marion Road and Arson Avenue, in Irvine, respond on 9EMS1. Respond on Battalion 1 IC, operate on Battalion 1 Fireground. Rescue 3, EMS 11, Engine 3, I-71 northbound at Greenlawn Avenue, auto accident, possible entrapment. Rescue 3, EMS 11, Engine 3, I-71 northbound at Greenlawn Avenue, auto accident, possible entrapment. Respond on Battalion 1 IC, operate on Battalion 1 Fireground. Respond on 9EMS1, Medic 3, 3587 Hilliard Station Road, abdominal pain, cross of Fisher Mill Drive, Medic 3, 3587 Hilliard Station Road, abdominal pain, respond on 9EMS1. Respond on 9EMS1, Medic 31, Engine 12. 1234 Demarest Road, woman in labor, cross of Farmhurst Lane and Briggs Road, Medic 31, Engine 12, 1234 Demarest Road, woman in labor, respond on 9EMS1.

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1: Respond on Battalion 1 IC, operate on Battalion 1 fire ground. Medic 25, Medic 1, Medic 817, I-71 northbound at Greenlaw Avenue, auto accident, possible entrapment. Medic 25, Medic 1, Medic 817, I-71 northbound at Greenlaw Avenue, auto accident, possible entrapment. Respond on Battalion 1 IC, operate on Battalion 1 fire ground. On Battalion 1 IC, operate on Battalion 1 fire ground. Medic 1, EMS 10, I-71 northbound at Greenlawn Avenue, auto accident, possible entrapment. Medic 1, EMS 10, I-71 northbound at Greenlawn Avenue, auto accident, possible entrapment. Respond on Battalion 1 IC, operate on Battalion 1 fire ground.

He hasn't been able to locate that as an actual address, even though the police said it was. It's meant to say that the location cars to go to the rear and someone flagged you down. I'm going to call police back and see if they have any more info.

0: Maria and Jared just got the voicemail, so hopefully they'll give us a call back at all. So I'll keep investigating.
1: We're going to sound loudly.
0: Great.

an Italian five higher ground. 398 South Central Avenue, Apartment M. Report of a fire. Engine 10, engine 17, engine 51, ladder 10, ladder 2, medic 10, refuge 17, battalion 5, battalion 4, cross of Julian Avenue and Sullivan Avenue. 398 South Central Avenue, Apartment M. Report of a fire. Engine 10, engine 17, engine 51, ladder 10, ladder 2, medic 10, rescue 17, battalion 5, battalion 4, respond on battalion 5 IC, operate on battalion 5 fire ground.

0: have a true story. Multi-family apartment complex. I got nothing to show us. Here's the emergency evacuated. If you don't have accountability, my friend Cochran will have passed for this. Open for 60. I'm speaking up and showing it 80 times. 1412.
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0: And 1.

using 398 South Central and Japan has situated state by a pension letter 10 while the government is service. All come responding to or on the state at 398 South Central. Vegetative situation, time of vision, ladder 10, on the country's service, time 1424.

0: Bomber 9 EMS 1, engine 12, medic 26, 741, Kingford Road, apartment D, ill person, cross of Briggs Road and Beacon Road, engine 12, medic 26, 741, Kingford Road, apartment B, ill person, respond on 9 EMS 1. Respond on 9 EMS 1, engine 12, 741, Kingford Road, apartment D, ill person, cross of Briggs Road and Beacon Road, engine 12, 741, Kingford Road, apartment B, ill person, respond on 9 EMS 1.
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0: 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Another day one to check on.
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1: Respond on Northwest EMS 1.
2: Street, dead end, and Jamie Lynn Street. Respond on Beck EMS 1. 1332 hours.

Battalion 72, Ladder 72, Engine 83, 4975, Old Bridge Drive, fire alarm. Battalion 72, Ladder 72, Engine 83, 4975, Old Bridge Drive, fire alarm. Cross street at Clarion Court, respond on northwest high ground 1.

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0: 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You might see me that it'll be a part of the pull off the run.
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0: 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There's some injuries up here.
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1: Deeply involved. 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And that was the only person we just took.

0: 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So far, I'll tell you, is anybody left on the thing? You're going to be still going over with night agitation.
1: Nope, no one's left. Very clear.
0: All right, sir. Just a minute, I'll leave it as it is for now.
1: Yeah, everybody should be around for the hospital.
0: Good night.

Sir, Medic 10 called and requested a whole new assignment for a different patient, the one that they're on.

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0: That is correct.
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1: Page 162 on scene, mobile car for heavy damage. Here's somebody's out, be on investigate 1442.
2: Be sure you're aware, it is in the comments, but there's a second patient there. Medic 10 called over and requested a second assignment for a different patient.
0: Amen, Jeff.
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Medic 20. Engine 8. North Cassidy Avenue. 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Vehicle accident. 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Engine 28. North Cassidy Avenue and Airport Drive. 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

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Cross of Bryce Road. Respond on next ES 1, 1452 hours. And 4th Avenue, Vedic 19, and 19, 5212 North High Street, unconscious overdose. Respond on 9 EMS 1. Respond on 9 EMS 1, Medic 13, 2614 Humcroft Drive, ill person. Cross of Cola Avenue and Arlington Avenue Northeast. Medic 13, 2614 Humcroft Drive, ill person. Respond on 9 EMS 1.

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7, Danbury Senior Living, 2870 Knopper Road, Room 261. Ill person, cross of Asheville Park Drive and McVeigh Boulevard, Medic 27, Danbury Senior Living, 2870 Knopper Road, Room 261. Ill person, respond on 9 EMS 1.

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0: Mounted Fire, Battalion 6, Ladder 5, Recon on 15 Hex Fire Ground 1. Respond on not EMS 1, Medic 17, Franklin County Corrections Center, 2551 Fisher Road, Diabet Emergency, cross of ramp from Fisher Road to I-70 eastbound ramp and Staten Road, Medic 17, Franklin County Corrections Center, 2551 Fisher Road, Diabetic Emergency, respond on 9 EMS 1. Respond at 9 EMS 1, Medic 61, 3187 Resin Street, injured in fall, cross of Huey Road and Oakland Park Avenue, Medic 61, 3187 Resin Street, injured in fall, respond at 9 EMS 1. Respond at 9 EMS 1, Medic 22. 875 Richter Road, Central Health Low Risk, cross of Avis Road and Dead End, Medic 22, 875 Richter Road, Central Health Low Risk, respond on 9 EMS 1. Respond on 9 EMS 1, Medic 182, Engine 182. 7178 Charlton Court, chest pain, cross of Dead End and Snowberry Lane, Medic 182, Engine 182, 7178 Charlton Court, chest pain, respond on 9 EMS 1.
1: We have a turkey involved. Motors reporting. Okay,
2: standby. Okay, Metro.
0: Cross of Huey Road and Oakland Park Avenue, Engine 16, 3187 Dresden Street, injured in fall, respond on 9 EMS 1.

Ladder 12, cross of Fremont Street and Pompano Street, 219 South Richardson Avenue, fire alarm A, engine 17, ladder 12, respond on N Alpha.

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0: 9 FS 1, EMS 13, 3208, Carl Road, Mental Health Low Risk, Cross of East and North Road and Oakland Park Avenue, EMS 13, 3208, Carl Road, Mental Health Low Risk, respond on 9 EMS 1.
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0: 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It's up to me. You can't start 12. And that's resistance 17.
1: Respond on 9 extrication. Medic 8. Engine 8. Isaac 70 eastbound at East 5th Avenue. Vehicle accident. Medic 8. Engine 8. Isaac 70 eastbound at East 5th Avenue. Vehicle accident. Respond on 9 extrication.

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Respond on 9MS1.

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Respond on next EMS 1, 1510 hours.

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Respond on 9 EMS 1. Respond on 9 EMS 1. 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Abdominal pain. Respond on 9 EMS 1. EMS 1, Medic 173, 3833 Tiger Lily Drive, back pain, cross of Melissa Dawn Drive and Alyssum Avenue, Medic 173, 3833 Tiger Lily Drive, back pain, respond on 9 EMS 1. Respond on 9 EMS 1, Medic 12. 3106 Whitehead Road, Mental Health Low Risk, cross of Southwest State Avenue and Crescent Road. Medic 12, 3106 Whitehead Road, Mental Health Low Risk. Respond on 9 EMS 1. Respond on 9 EMS 1. Medic 12, Engine 12, 3106 Whitehead Road, Mental Health Low Risk, cross of Southwest State Avenue and Crescent Road. Medic 12, Engine 12, 3106 Whitehead Road, Mental Health Low Risk. Respond on 9 EMS 1.

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1: 29.
0: Engine 29. Left from state route 161 westbound to I-270 southbound east side. Ramp. Vehicle accident. Medic
1: 29.
0: Engine 29. Ramp from state route 161 westbound to I-270 southbound east side. Ramp. Vehicle accident. Respond on 9 extrication.
2: Of a natural gas leak, respond on Northwest 5 Ground 1.
0: Medic 133, Battalion 131, 516, Hampton Court, attempt. Medic 133, Battalion 131, 516, Hampton Court, attempt. Cross Street, Adam, and Hampton Drive. Respond on MEC EMS 1, 15, 18 hours. Medic 151, 608 North Road, ill person. Medic 151, 608 North Road, ill person. Cross Street, Wittenbacher Avenue, and Etna Road. 15, 18 hours.
3: Ladder 1, Medic 18, Rescue 16, Battalion 3, Battalion 2, respond on Battalion 3 IC, operate on Battalion 3 fire ground.
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Cross of Oak Meadows Drive and Carbontown Drive. Medic 33, 7392, Murrayfield Drive. OB. Respond on 9 EMS 1.

0: on 9 EMS 1, Medic 1, Engine 9, 524 Elda Street, difficulty breathing, cross off Elda Court and Paladin Avenue, Medic 1, Engine 9, 524 Elda Street, difficulty breathing, respond on 9 EMS 1.
1: Northwest, Engine 83 is on scene of a single-story, single-family residence. Evacuated, Engine 83 is going to be investigating Lieutenant Curtis Wells, Rockford Command.
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Medic 111, 7392 Murrayfield Drive, OB. Respond on 9 EMS 1.

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Meg Baldwin, 7392 Greenfield Drive on an OBE run going alone. Respond by EMS 1, timeout 1527.

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on 9 EMF 1, Medic 33, 7392, Murrayfield Drive, OB, cross of Omeos Drive and Goldenstown Drive. Medic 33, 7392, Murrayfield Drive, OB, respond on 9 EMF 1. Respond on 10 Alpha, 1000 Urban Avenue. Fire alarm A. Engine 51. 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Ladder 10. 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

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Respond on 9-1.

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Respond on 9 EMS 1.

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Fire alarm A, engine 19, ladder 24, cross of Highfield, 5, and Worthington Terrace, 110 Broad Meadows Boulevard. Fire alarm A, engine 19, ladder 24, respond on 10 Alpha. Respond on

Owen Avenue, Diabetic Emergency, off of Curtis Street and South Knocking Street. 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Respond at 9 EMS 1.

are 9 EMS 1, Vanek 2, 918 East London Street, Cambridge, cross of South 22nd Street and South Ohio Avenue, Vanek 2, 918 East London Street, Cambridge, respond on 9 EMS 1.

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0: end of 19, I'm seeing a good story. Apartment complex, nothing showing, has not been evacuated. Who we got investigating?
1: Engine 19 is on the scene, two-story apartment complex, nothing showing, you'll be out investigating.
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Respond on 9 EMS 1. Medic 818. 962 East 12th Avenue. 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Medic 818. 962 East 12th Avenue. Ill person. Respond on 9 EMS 1.

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Your light down, wires are exposed. You come out 15-50 miles south of us.

RS-10, Battalion 5, Hilliard Rome, Row, and 90 Drive, auto accident, possible entrapment, ladder 26, rescue 17, engine 26, medic 26, EMS 15, RS-10, Battalion 5, Hilliard Rome, Row, and 95, auto accident, possible entrapment, respond on Battalion 5 IC, operate on Battalion 5 fire ground.

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0: 173 Carroll Northern Road, Northwest, Stroke, 8591. 9173 Carroll Northern Road, Northwest, Stroke, Cross Street, Winnipeg, Baltimore Road, Northwest, Doty Road, Northwest, and UC Road, Northwest. Become a net EMS 1, 16.03 hours.
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1: 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Respond on 9 EMS 1.

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Medic 61. Engine 61. 4496 Hollandale Road. Difficulty breathing. Cross of Renshaw Avenue and Wallingford Avenue. Medic 61. Engine 61. 4496 Hollandale Road. Difficulty breathing. Respond on 9MF1.

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1: Yes, sir. 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If that's the case, sir.
0: That's a negative this time.

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Respond on 9EMS1, Medic 28, 1260 North Cassidy Avenue, Ilgerton, off of Downtown Road and Demolier Drive. Medic 28, 1260 North Cassidy Avenue, Ilgerton. Respond on 9EMS1. Respond on 9EMS1. Medic 19, Engine 13, 190 East Duncan Street, Apartment 15, Chest Pain, cross of Pomeroy Place and Madary Avenue. Medic 19, Engine 13, 190 East Duncan Street, Apartment 15, Chest Pain. Respond on 9EMS1.

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1: 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Respond on 9 Police Fire, FedEx 22, 4111 South One Boulevard, injured MSL, cross of Tamar, Rise, and Buffalo Court, FedEx 22, 4111 South Point Boulevard, injured MSL. Respond at 9 Police Fire. Respond at 9 MS1, Medic 25, Red Roof Inn, 441 Ackerman Road, Room 112, Ill Person, Cross of Defiance Drive, and Owen Handy River Road, Medic 25, Red Roof Inn, 441 Ackerman Road, Room 112, ill person. Respond.

293 Taylor Road, pedestrian stop. Cross Street, Taylor Square Drive, and Bank Ranch Way, Reagan Road. Be gone on next EMS ward. 16, 19 hours.

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Medic 18, 694 East Hudson Street, conscious overdose. Respond on 9 EMS 1.

0: 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They never told us. Apologies.
1: EMS 15 told me to stand down the first time. He was off to the side watching and got some leg and back pain.
0: That's affirmative.
1: All right, we'll get you another medic.

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RQ 17. EMS 15. RS 10. Battalion 5. Medic 192. Hilliard Rome Road and IC 5. Auto accident. Possible entrapment. Rescue 17, EMS 15, RS 10, Battalion 5, Medic 192, Hilliard Rome Road and IP 5, auto accident, possible entrapment. Respond on Battalion 5 IC, operate on Battalion 5 higher ground.

0: Parkway, Ilkerson. Cross of ramp from I-71 northbound to Polaris Parkway, ramp and Pulsar Place. Medic 111. Take and take. 1881 Polaris Parkway, Ilkerson. Respond on 9EFS-1.
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Respond on 9 EMS 1. Medic 812, Engine 10, Starling Bar Apartments, 120 South Central Avenue, Apartment 136, Unconscious Overdose, South of S Town Street and West State Street. Medic 812, Engine 10, Starling Bar Apartments, 120 South Central Avenue, Apartment 136, Unconscious Overdose. Respond on 9 EMS 1. Respond on 9 EMS 1, Medic 817, 618 South Wheatland Avenue, ill person, cross of Springmont Avenue and Stafford Avenue. Medic 817, 618 South Wheatland Avenue, ill person. Respond on 9 EMS 1.

Mechanic 133, provisions at Stigler Road, 167 North Stigler Road, Apartment 209B, ill person. Mechanic 133, provisions at Stigler Road, 167 North Stigler Road, Apartment 209B, ill person. Cross Street, Denter Road, and Barkey Court. Respond on Mech EMS 1. 16, 33 hours.

0: 267 North Ziegler Road, Apartment 209B, ill person. Medic 184, conditions at Ziegler Road, 167 North Ziegler Road, Apartment 209B, ill person. Cross Street, Dunkirk Road, and Marquis Court. Respond on Met EMS 1, 1634 hours.
1: 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Respond on 9 EMS 1.

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1: Six, 1691 Alona, 5, apartment 4, ill person. Respond on 9 ELS 1.

9 extrication. Medic 2. Engine 3. I-71 southbound at mile marker 104. Vehicle accident. Medic 2. Engine 3. I-71 southbound at mile marker 104. Vehicle accident. Respond on 9 extrication.

0: 72, Ladder 72, Rescue 71, Medic 71, Engine 30, Engine 83, Rescue 11, Ladder 81, 2515, Swansea Road, report of a fire, cross street of Dorchester Road, respond on Northwest Fire Ground 1.
1: Menu. X 21, 149, North School Road, Cedar. Respond on 9 EMS 1.

0: 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Battalion 80, 2515, Swansea Road, report of a fire, cross street of Dorchester Road.
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0: Rescue 91, Ladder 91, Battalion 91, Quint 93, 7679, Dublin Plain City Road, Urban Air Adventure Park, Fire Alarm. Rescue 91, Ladder 91, Battalion 91, Quint 93, 7679, Dublin Plain City Road, Urban Air Adventure Park, Fire Alarm, Cross Street of Dublin Plain City, respond on Northwest Fire Ground 2.
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0: 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One story residential not shown. We'll be out investigating.
1: 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One story residential not shown. Have you out investigating?

0: 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Alpha Swan Sea of Command. Ladder 72's on investigation along with Engine 30.
1: 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Engine 30 and Ladder 72 on investigation.

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1: 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Situation continues. Just tie up ladder. Engine 30 and yourself.
0: 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Northwest Battalion 72 has a situation contained. Tying up Battalion 72, Engine 30, Ladder 72.
2: Pitch off, I've done the scene responding to 2515 Swansea Road. Have a situation contained, tying up Battalion 72, Ladder 72, and Engine 30. 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
1: On scene, one story, commercial structure. No evacuation in progress. Rescue 91 will be out investigating. Have accountability command on the opposite side.
0: 91, have you on the scene, one story, commercial structure. No active evacuation in progress. Have you investigating accountability on the opposite side.
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0: 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Medic 93, Squad 92, 5723, Strathmore Lane, difficulty breathing, cross street of Memorial Drive, respond on Northwest EMS 1.
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0: On Northwest Airgun 1. Go. Yeah, do you guys need them to shut off power remotely, or just need them to respond?
1: I think they're going to need to shut it off as a whole. We have a main shut off that is here, but we still have power in the effective area.
0: Okay, I just wanted to check. If they have the ability to try to turn it off remotely, do you want that done as well? I know they will be responding. I was just asking if you want that done.
1: Yeah, that's why they want to start with something remotely. I need them to assess the rest of the situation.
0: They will be responding. I just was specifically asking that question. I'll let them know if it's possible to do that.
1: Copy. Thank you.

0: 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Should have someone in route shortly.
1: Copy. Well, the ladder 72 on the scene. 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
1: 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Thank you.
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1: 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Thank you, copy. 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

0: 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Yes, sir. You have a 17-minute ETA for AEP, and they are turning off. They should have turned off the power remotely at this time.
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Hilliard Rome Road at I-70. 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

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Engine 2900, big waterfalls.

Bison and 9 EMS 1, Medic 181, 3740, Danube Drive, injured in fall, cross of Three Rivers Drive and Hendren Road. Medic 181, 3740, Danube Drive, injured in fall, Bison and 9 EMS 1,

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Vehicle hit structure. Engine 24. Ladder 24. Rescue 15. 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Battalion 2. RS 10. Cross off Walford Street and dead end. 2200 Walford 9. Vehicle hit structure. Engine 24. Ladder 24. Rescue 16. Medic 24. Battalion 2. RS 10. Respond on Battalion 2 RC. Operate on Battalion 2 fire ground. Respond on 9 ENF 1. Medic 61. 1885 Belcher Drive. Apartment 202, abdominal pain, cross of Dresden Street and Belcher Court. Medic 61, 1885 Belcher Drive, apartment 202, abdominal pain, found on 9 EMS 1.

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We'll be on investigating. Let you know further information here in a second.

0: 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Vehicle accident. Medic 14, engine 14, Parsons Avenue and East Gate Street. Vehicle accident. Respond on 9 extrication.
1: Medic 81, 4600, Paxton Drive South, injured person, cross street of Paxton Court, respond on Northwest EMS 1.

Houston. Medic 2, engine 2, I-71 northbound at mile marker 109. I-71 northbound 2, I-670 ramp, and Spring Street to I-71 northbound ramp. Vehicle accident. Medic 2, engine 2, I-71 northbound at mile marker 109. I-71 northbound 2, I-670 ramp, and Spring Street to I-71 northbound ramp. Vehicle accident. Respond on 9 extrication. 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Respond on 9 EMS 1, Medic 192, Engine 31, 920 Danwood Drive, Chest Pain, Cross of Hardwood Drive, and Dead End. Medic 192, Engine 31, 920 Danwood Drive, Chest Pain, respond on 9 EMS 1. Respond on 9 EMS 1. Medic 806, 5386, Faithwood Court, OB, Cross of Peakwood Drive, and Dead End. Medic 806, 5386, Faithwood Court, OB, respond on 9 EMS 1. Respond on 9 EMS 1, Engine 3, 64 left Mass Avenue, person down. Cross of Dead End and South Hall Street, Engine 3, 64 West Mass Avenue, person down. Respond on 9 EMS 1.

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Operate on net fireground 1. 1726 hours.

611 St. George Commons Apartments, 4800 Knightsbridge Boulevard, Ill Prison, cross of Gateway Avenue and Communications Parkway. Medic 11 St. George Commons Apartments, 4800 Knightsbridge Boulevard, Ill Prison. Respond on down EFS 1.

MS-1, Medic, 8, Belateris Rehab and Nursing, 1520 Hawthorne Avenue, Room 247, ill person, cross of Taylor Avenue and Parkwood Avenue, Medic, 8, Belateris Rehab and Nursing, 1520 Hawthorne Avenue, Room 247, ill person, respond on 9 EMS-1. Respond on 9 extrication. Medic 28, engine 28, I-270 northbound at Easton Way, vehicle accident. Medic 28, engine 28, I-270 northbound at Easton Way, vehicle accident. Respond on 9 extrication.

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Medic 101, 5739, Silver Court, ill person. 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Medic 101, 5739, Dover Court, ill person. Medic 101, 5739, Dover Court, ill person, cross street of Beverly Place, respond on Northwest EMS 1.

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Report of a fire. Rescue 16. Cross off Riverview Place and Wilsey Avenue. 770 Riverview Drive. Report of a fire. Rescue 16. Respond on Battalion 3 IC. Operate on Battalion 3 Fire Ground.

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0: Are you still on EMS 1?

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Medic 33, engine 29. State Road 161 westbound at Little Turtle Way. Vehicle accident. Medic 36, engine 29. State Road 161 westbound at Little Turtle Way. Vehicle accident. Respond on 9 extrication.

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1: Okay, we'll check it out. 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
2: 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Respond on deck EMS 1. 1753 hours.

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1: South Central Avenue, injured in fall, off of West State Street and West Capitol Street. Medic 812, 34 South Central Avenue, injured in fall. Respond on 9 EMS phone.

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We found on 9 EMS was Medic 31, 1601, Harry Glenn Drive, Ilverton, cross of Ricardo Drive and Kendrick Drive. Medic 31, 1601, Harry Glenn Drive, Ilverton. 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

0: copy. Thank you.
1: Okay, so we can get access into the building. It's next to a vacant let us in. We're called off to the next few elevators. We checked everyone. All of them are green. Nobody in the elevator. We'll be clearing here in a little bit unless you need any information.
0: That's all I have for you. Yeah, go ahead and get back to service.
2: Medic 83, Engine 83, 4787, Fremont Club Drive, Darby Glen Nursing and Rehab, ill person. Medic 83, Engine 83, 4787, Fremont Club Drive, Darby Glen Nursing and Rehab, ill person, cross street of Davidson Road, respond on Northwest EMS 1. Medic 71, 1635, Barrington Road, injured person. Medic 71, 1635, Barrington Road, injured person, cross street of North Star Road, respond on Northwest EMS 1.

Respond on 10 Bravo, engine 51, 1822, West 3rd Avenue, wires down, cross of Wyandotte Road and Lens Avenue, engine 51, 1822, West 3rd Avenue, wires down, respond on 10 Bravo.

0: 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Medic 81, EMS 80, 4660, Truman Boulevard, Truman Point Care Center, ill person, cross street of Truman Court.
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0: been around our paths now.
1: That's received. You know, first responder on this. This is one of the frequent callers at Truman Point Care Center. I'm sending an EMS AV with you as well.
0: Okay.
1: Northwest EMS AV.
0: Go ahead.
1: Yes, sir, I just had to do this run due to the caller on this constantly requesting medics to his location. It's up to you if you want to clear or not.
0: No, I'm a little familiar with him. I'll go ahead and go on in and see if we can educate him a little bit.
1: That's your seat.
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MS 1, Medic 12, 670, Hyatt Drive, Apartment 305, ill person, cross of dead end. Medic 12, 670, Hyatt Drive, Apartment 305, ill person, respond from 9 EMS 1. Respond on 9 EMS 1, and then 12. 1928 Bluffstone Court, building, cross of Blood Run Drive, and Bulford Way, engine 12. 1928 Bluffstone Court, building, response on 9 EMS Bluff.

Juan Antenna Alpha, Heritage Tower, 1145 College Avenue, Fire Alarm A, Engine 15, Ladder 15, off of Eclair Avenue and South Nottingham Road, Heritage Tower, 1145 College Avenue, Fire Alarm A, Engine 15, Ladder 15, Juan Antenna Alpha.

respond on 9 police fire. Medic 13, 2359 Lathmere Avenue, injured from assault, cross of Clinton Street and East Edison Street. Medic 13, 2359 Lathmere Avenue, injured from assault, respond on 9 police fire.

0: 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Building's halfway evacuated. We'll be investigating. 915 accountability, 115 staff command.
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At 14 Regis Avenue and South Campion Avenue, in person. Respond on 9 EMS 1.

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respond on 9 EMS 1, Medic 817, 169 Bin Boulevard, back pain, cross of Palmetto Street and Olive Street, Medic 817, 159 Bin Boulevard, back pain, respond on 9 EMS 1.

on IEMS 1, Medic 29, Utilization and Health Center, 5151 North Hamilton Road, Room 69, Ill Person, Cough of Chestnut Hill Drive, and Tamar Drive, Medic 29, Rehabilitation and Health Center, 5151 North Hamilton Road, Room 69, Ill Person, respond on 9 ELF 1.

respond on WESS-1, Medic 7, 2395 North 4th Street, injured in fall, off of Hillhouse Avenue and Clinton Street. Medic 7, 2395 North 4th Street, injured in fall, respond on 9 EM. Respond on 9ES1, Medic 10, 2650 Elliott Avenue, injured in fall, cross of North Warren Avenue and North Richardson Avenue. Medic 10, 2650 Elliott Avenue, injured in fall, respond on 9ES1.

0: Medic 151, EMS 151, 4398 St. Margaret's Lane, attempt. Off Street, Lafayette Court Street, Christopher Lane, and Westfall Avenue. Respond on deck, EMS 1, 1834 hours.
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EMS 1, Rescue 17, 159 in Boulevard, back pain, cross of Palmetto Street and Olive Street, Rescue 17, 159 in Boulevard, back pain, referred on 9 EMS 1,

port, carbon monoxide alarm, cross of Dawson Drive, and dead end, engine 31, 5909, Alouette Court, carbon monoxide alarm, respond on 10 Bravo. Respond on 9 EMS 1, Medic 22, Engine 14, EMS 14, Lockwood Park Apartments, 1836 Lockbourne Road, Apartments 307, Cardiac Arrest, Cross of 5th Road and Lockhart Road, Medic 22, Engine 14, EMS 14, Lockwood Park Apartments, 1836 Lockbourne Road, Apartments 307, Cardiac Arrest, respond on 9-6-1. Respond on 9 EMS 1, Medic 17, 159 Bin Boulevard, back pain, cross of Palmetto Street and Olive Street, Medic 17, 159 Bin Boulevard, back pain, respond on 9 EMS 1. Respond on 9 ES 1, Medic 3, 1044 Campbell Avenue, diabetic emergency, cross of South Cypress Avenue and Dakota Avenue, Medic 3, 1044 Campbell Avenue, diabetic emergency, respond on 9 ES 1. Respond on 10 Alpha, 2590 Hilliard Place Drive, fire alarm A, engine 26, ladder 26, cross of Lewin Place and Commons View Drive, 2590 Hilliard Place Drive, fire alarm A, engine 26, ladder 26, respond on 10 Alpha,

Respond on 9 police fire. Medics 815, 1830 Wyler Avenue. Injured from assault. Cross of Smith Road and dead end. Medics 815, 1830 Wyler Avenue. Injured from assault. Respond on 9 police fire.

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0: 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Cross of Critchfield Road and Naughton Road. Medic 5, 5963 Effingham Road, injured from assault. Respond on 9 police fire.
1: Medic 101, 5935, North High Street, residences of Worthington, injured person, cross street of Orchard Drive, respond on Northwest EMS 1.

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Medic 95, Dublin Center Drive, and West Dublin Granville Road, auto accident, respond on Northwest EMS 2.

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Respond on 9-7-1, Medic 8, 813 Brighton Road, Ilverton, cross of South Monroe Avenue and South 17th Street, Medic 8, 813 Brighton Road, Ilverton. Respond on 9-EMS-1,

0: Stefan and Nothing EMS 1, Medic 33, 644, Moyer 5, Back Pain, Cross of Dead End, and Kilbourne 5, Medic 33, 644, Moyer Ross, Back Pain, we are on 9 EMS 1. Medic 134, Battalion 131, 230 Stonegate Circle, injured from assault. Medic 134, Battalion 131, 230 Stonegate Circle, injured from assault. Cross of Old Ridenour Road, respond on Rec EMS 1, 1848 hours.
1: Rescue 81, Medic 84, 4573, Crystal Ball Drive, chest pains. Rescue 81, Medic 84, 4573, Crystal Ball Drive, chest pains, cross street of Crystal Clear Drive, respond on Northwest EMS 1.
0: Pickerington Road Northwest, respond on next EMS 1. 1849 hours. Refer to MDC for incident type.
1: Seven three, Crystal Ball Drive, chest pains. EMS 80, 4573, Crystal Ball Drive, chest pains, cross street of Crystal Clear Drive.

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Injured in fall. 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Manic 19. Wesley Glen Retirement Community. 5155 North High Street. Apartment 103. Injured in fall. Response on 9 EMS 1. Respond on 9 EMS 1. Medic 34. Cattle Crossing Mall. 5043 Cattle Crossing Boulevard. Ill person. Cross of Glazer Memorial Parkway and Bradenton Avenue. Medic 34. Cattle Crossing Mall. 5043 Cattle Crossing Boulevard. Ill person. Respond on 9 EMS 1. Respond on 9 EMS 1. Medic 111. 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Ill person. Cross of Worthington Salina Road and Worthington Woods Boulevard. Medic 111. Halftime Pub and Grill. 1333 Worthington Center Drive. Ill person. Respond on 9 EMS 1.

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Medic Run, Medic 111, 1333 Worthington Center Drive, on an ill person, going for Columbus. Respond on 9 EMS 1, timeout 1854.

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0: 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Truck won't go on the scene. 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Not in Chun. 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
2: Alia Avenue and Carl Road, Medic 16, 1321 Pauline Avenue, injured in fall, respond on 9 EMS 1.

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0: on 9 EMF 1, Medic, 172, 48, 39, Astoria Avenue, Ill Person, cross of Tecumseh Avenue and Grafnell Road, Medic, 172, 48, 39, Astoria Avenue, Ill Person, on 9 EMF 1.
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2: Story, presence, nothing to show, investigating.

Nissan on 9 extrication. Medic 28. Engine 28. I-270 northbound at Easton Way. Vehicle accident. Medic 28. Engine 28. I-270 northbound at Easton Way. Vehicle accident. Nissan on 9 extrication.

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72, 3839 Astoria Avenue, Hill Prison, cross of Tecumseh Avenue and Rassell Road, engine 172, 4839 Astoria Avenue, Hill Prison, respond at 9 EMS 1. Respond on 9 EMS 1, Medic 818, McDonald's, 821 East 17th Avenue, Hill Prison, cross of Clara Street, and ramp from I-71 southbound to 17th Avenue, ramp, Medic 818, McDonald's, 821 East 17th Avenue, Hill Prison, respond on 9 EMS 1.

5 extrication. Engine 10, Isaac 70 eastbound at mile marker 3. Exit crash detector. Cross up ramp from Isaac 70 eastbound to Neal Avenue ramp and ramp from State Route 315 southbound to Isaac 70 eastbound ramp. Engine 10, Isaac 70 eastbound at mile marker 3. Exit crash detector. Respond on 9 extrication. 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Engine 10, Medic 10, Isaac 70 eastbound at mile marker 3, vehicle accident. Engine 10, Medic 10, Isaac 70 eastbound at mile marker 3, vehicle accident. Respond on 9 extrication. Respond on 9 EMS 1, Medic 61, Hilton Garden Inn. 36 Hopkins North Road, ill person. Cross of Trindle Way and Sunbury Road. Medic 61, Hilton Garden Inn. 3600 North Road, ill person.

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2: One, Manic 33, Slick City Action Park, 1170 Polaris Parkway, in person, cross of Capella Drive and Davis Boulevard, Manic 33, Slick City Action Park, 1170 Polaris Parkway, in person, respond on IEMS 1. Respond on 9EMS 1. Medic 173, Engine 171, 1119 Gilcrest Avenue, unconscious overdose, cross off Meadowbrook Drive and Sutherland Drive. Medic 173, Engine 171, 1119 Gilcrest Avenue, unconscious overdose, respond on 9EMS 1.

0: from Richmond City. I've heard before.
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0: Hey, man, we just cleared that run on Astoria. We're on Edgeview now. So there's one on Gilchrist. We'll take it for you if you guys aren't already there.
2: 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Happened that guy Alara, off of South Westmore Avenue and South Huron Avenue. Matter 12. 3051 Palmetto Street. Carbon monoxide alarm. 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

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Respond on 10 Bravo, engine 192, 2720 Graves Road, Bushfire, cross of Bronwyn Avenue and St. Cecilia Drive, engine 192. 2720 Briggs Road, Blackfire, respond on 10 Bravo.

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Respond on 9 EMS 1.

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Cross Street, Wesley Ridge, and Baltimore Reynoldsburg Road. 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

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Medic 14, South 19th Street and Sheldon Avenue. Poisoning. We found on IELS 1.

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